0: Antenne Tirol. 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
1: I've seen the sun go down over the seven seas, colors you won't believe, almost made me weep. 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

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Whether life's disabilities left you outcast, but leader teased. 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